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The devil went down to Georgia. He was looking for a soul to steal. He was in a bind because he was way behind, and he was willing to make a deal. When he came across this young man sawing on a fiddle and playing it hot, and the devil jumped up on a hickory stump and said, "Boy, let me tell you what. I guess you didn't know it, but I'm a fiddle player too. And if you'd care to take a dare, I'll make a bet with you. Now, you play pretty good fiddle, boy, but give the devil his due. 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

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Johnny said, "Devil, just come on back if you ever want to try again. 'Cause I told you once, you son of a gun,

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1: Well, life on the farm is kind of laid back. 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
1: Good morning. I'm Kyle Moore. Members of Council and Peace River and surrounding communities were recently in attendance at the Alberta Municipalities Convention in Edmonton. Peace River Mayor Shelley Shannon says the gathering was an opportunity to connect with municipal leaders and learn more of the complex challenges that jurisdictions face. Worship also states that work is generating interest in the community and potential growth is on the radar. Rural Health Professions Action Plan Conference happened for the next few days at the Chateau Nova in Peace River. Sean Pittman, the host of the event, says the rural setting has much to offer.
2: When I did my career coming out of college, I know, you know, lots of people who did it, whether it's the medical field or any other field that their career that you can work in. Rural has a lot to offer, and it really get your feet wet, and you can learn a lot, and there's a lot of unique opportunities in small towns and even maybe traveling distances, dealing with different kinds of cultures and communities and people.
1: Conference theme this year is Rooted in Community, which reflects wisdom, experiences, partnerships, and resilience of rural communities. Safety precautions around the house and the office being undertaken this week during Fire Safety Week. Dave LeBlanc, the fire chief of Northern Sunrise County, says lithium batteries and rechargeables need to be checked.
3: It's not just cell phones. We have lithium batteries. We have e-bikes now, quite a few in the county. Not so many electric vehicles. You know, there's batteries in your vacuums and tools and everything. So what we're finding statistically is the aftermarket batteries are what's causing a lot of the issues. So your battery will die in like your vacuum, and they go online and buy a cheap knockoff. Those batteries are the ones that are causing issues.
1: Activities of plan for this week included the RISC program, formerly the PARTY program, for teens ready to get behind the wheel for the first time. Officials wanting to talk nuclear at events with the public. Nuclear speaking event happening tonight, 7 p.m. at the Legion in Manning, and tomorrow night, 7 p.m. at the Legion in Grimshaw. Dr. M.V. Ramana, a professor at the University of British Columbia, will be presenting at the engagements entitled The Costs and Risks of Nuclear Power, speaking events hosted by the Northern Action Alliance and Peace River Environmental Society. Take a look at your weather. Highs getting into the mid-teens again, but the Mackenzie Big Lakes could see some shower activity. Temperatures will still be above average for a couple more days, but some cool and wet weather will hit before the end of the weekend. Weekend could even see a little, dare I say it, snow. In sports, Flyers' Tegan Bouchard now into his rookie season playing in the WHL with the Kamloops Blazers. Appeared in a few games with the Blazers last season, says that helped him in preparing for this season.
4: Obviously just pretty cool getting called up and playing with the team, but I think it definitely helps getting a couple games and kind of knowing what that kind of environment's like on the ice. But yeah, I think the only difference was me to kind of adjust was obviously there's bigger size, they're all faster, and obviously all really good. But yeah, it was obviously just a really cool experience overall.
1: Bouchard was Campbell's first round pick in the 2025 WHL draft. Few games last night in the NHL. Winnipeg got past Pittsburgh 3-2. Ottawa got a 4-1 win over Boston. Dallas shut out San Jose 5-0. Tampa Bay beat Philadelphia 4-1. Baseball, Tampa Bay beat the Yankees 5-2, putting the Rays up 2-0 in that series. Meanwhile, the White Sox beat Cleveland 4-3. Chicago now leads that series 2-0. For more on these stories, visit our website and download the app for local news delivered straight to your phone. For Trending 55, I'm Kyle Moore.
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Today's country, yesterday's favorites, River Country, Little Lainey Wilson, John Mayer, phone, keys, wallet, 608. Be definitely sure you don't forget your phone, keys, wallet before you leave the house this morning, getting yourself to work, or you don't accidentally lose those or leave the phone, keys, wallet at work if you're just about getting ready to head on home here this morning. We're going to have ourselves a very terrific Tuesday. We got a Trivia Tuesday question coming your way starting next hour. We do have a contest to let you know about, giving you the chance to win a package of some sort. Now, what kind of package could we be giving away? Yes, find out more. We'll let you know in just a little bit. Right now, it's time to crank up a little tunage here, get you helping you on your way to work or your way home from work, or get yourself ready for work. It's Thomas Rhett. It's What's Your Country Song on River Country Mornings. Did you

0: Moonshine, Zoe and Riegling right here on River Country Mornings. They're brought to you by the Brick in Peace River and in Slave Lake. That one will certainly get you woken up this morning here. And the contest we got going on this morning is the Tuesday Trial Contest. So head on over to the Face for Radio Facebook page, comment on the video, letting us know what sides you would have with this meal as we tried their marinated lemon and herb chicken. Ooh, that sounds delicious. I unfortunately wasn't there when they tried this one, so I missed out. But man, oh man, does it look good. So again, leave that comment there for a chance to win a package of everything shown this month on Tuesday Trial. Amazing, amazing finds that you can pick up in-store yourself from Friesen Brothers.
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0: 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And when it comes to those Snowfest tickets, you get those right from the Misery Mountain Ski Area, so you can get them by calling, emailing, or going through their Facebook page to get them. Tickets for Snowfest are $80. It's dinner, drinks, and dance with live music from the Tone Doctors, plus a silent auction, as well as the big truck raffle draw. So do not forget to get your hands on both those truck raffle tickets as well as your Snowfest tickets. Ella Langley coming up. Right now it's Dean Brody, the Wrecklaws, and they can help themselves.
1: If there's work, you know I'm gonna work. And if there's dirt, this old truck gon' swerve.

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1: Good morning. I'm Kyle Moore. Peace River and area hosting the Rural Health Professions Action Plan Conference starting today at the Chateau Nova. Sean Pittman, host of the event, says the conference is potential for growth.
2: The RHPAP conference is very important for the community. It's no secret that rural communities across the country, across the world, struggle retaining medical professionals in any kind of career or business. So this is geared towards medical professionals to try and, you know, attract them to the area and kind of show them what Peace River, because Peace River has so much to offer. And not only Peace River, but rural areas in general.
1: Conference brings together healthcare providers, community and government leaders, learners, and rural health champions from across Alberta, help communities build resiliency and vibrant futures in the region. Winter is coming and safety precautions being taken around the home and office during Fire Safety Week this week. Dave LeBlanc, the fire chief of Northern Sunrise County, says it's a good time to check detectors.
3: We are always promoting checking your smoke detectors' batteries if they have them. A lot of them are hardwired in, but still there's some that have backup batteries that need to be checked. It's very important to do that in the event of the power failure goes out, especially in the winter. We could lose power for, you know, a number of hours. You want to have those smoke detectors operational.
1: This year is centered around lithium batteries. Authorities across the region asking hunters to be mindful of the rules this hunting season. Tips like inspecting properly, storing and unloading firearms safely, carrying proper tags and permits, and being prepared for emergencies are keys to enjoying the hunt. Corporal David Fogarty of the Banning RCP says treating landowners, fellow hunters, and the rules with respect helps everyone have a safe hunting season. Take a look at your weather. Highs getting into the mid-teens again, but the Mackenzie Big Lakes could see some shower activity. Temperatures still be above average for a couple more days, but some cool and wet weather will hit before the end of the weekend. The weekend could even see a little, dare I say it, snow. In sports, from a first-round pick to now playing in the WHL, Flyers' Tegan Bouchard looking to perform in his rookie season. Bouchard plays with the Kamloops Blazers and says even with those expectations, he's focused on playing his game.
4: Lots of expectation being a first-round pick. You got to obviously perform to the standard and obviously just, I think for me, I try not to worry about all those things and just go out and play my game. And I think if I could put in my strengths, I think I could be very successful.
1: Listen to that full interview on our apps and websites. Few games last night in the NHL. Winnipeg got past Pittsburgh 3-2. Ottawa got a 4-1 win over Boston. Dallas shut out San Jose 5-0. And Tampa Bay beat Philadelphia 4-1. Baseball, Tampa Bay beat the Yankees 5-2, putting the Rays up 2-0 in that series. Meanwhile, the White Sox beat Cleveland 4-3. Chicago now leads that series 2-0. For more of these stories, visit our website and download the app for local news delivered straight to your phone. For Trending 55, I'm Kyle Moore.
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Wank. Yo, McCoy's Wink right here on River Country Mornings that are brought to you by the Brick Inn, Peace River, and Enslaved Lake. Well, the countdown continues till the upcoming referendum. We are 1 week away from advance voting taking place. The referendum itself will take place on the 19th. And the Alberta Premier Danielle Smith's office is distancing itself from one of her party's presidents who met in Calgary with U.S. Republican strategists looking to assist the province's separation movement. Smith's spokesperson Sam Blanket had said the premier is not affiliated with these individuals, their activities, and has no knowledge of these alleged meetings. Blackett added that she is also opposing separation or becoming a U.S. state. So things looking a little to heat up here in the next week or so with the upcoming referendum taking place on the 19th. Advanced voting going from the 13th to the 17th. Here's High Valley. This one is Fools.

0: 4 to end this current week of the NFL football season. And it is one that was filled with injuries, so we'll see how a lot of teams rebound next week, with Thursday kicking off week 5 with the Tampa Bay Buccaneers in Dallas taking on the Cowboys, then a string of games on Sunday, and next week's Monday Nighter, ooh, this will be a big one, the Buffalo Bills and the Los Angeles Rams. So lots of great football ahead for the NFL this season still to come.
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Who told you that, Sucker Wetmore, right here on River Country Mornings? Well, it is Fire Safety Week this week, and the Trending 55 News team caught up with Dave LeBlanc, the fire chief with Northern Sunrise County, to talk about this year's campaign, which is focused on lithium-ion batteries and the potential fire risks they can pose. Full interview up on the website and on the app. We will certainly have a lot more information coming your way on this story and others with your upcoming Trending 55 newscast. That is coming up in under 7 minutes. Ooh. Here's a song, maybe a little contrary to Fire Safety Week. It's Nicole Summerlin, your River Country Supernova Artist of the Month, with Let It Burn.

0: From the Trending 55 newsroom, here's what you need to know.
1: Good morning. I'm Kyle Moore. Members of Council in Peace River and surrounding communities were recently in attendance at the Alberta Municipalities Convention in Edmonton. Peace River Mayor Shelley Shannon says the gathering was an opportunity to connect with municipal leaders and learn more of the complex challenges that jurisdictions face. Worship also states that work is generating interest in the community and potential growth is on the radar. Rural Health Professions Action Plan Conference happened for the next few days at the Chateau Nova in Peace River. Sean Pittman, the host of the event, says the rural setting has much to offer.
2: When I did my career coming into college, I know, you know, lots of people who did it, whether it's the medical field or any other field that their career that you can work in. Rural has a lot to offer, and it really get your feet wet, and you can learn a lot, and there's a lot of unique opportunities in small towns and even maybe traveling distances, dealing with different kinds of cultures and communities and people.
1: Conference theme this year is Rooted in Community, which reflects wisdom, experiences, partnerships, and resilience of rural communities. Safety precautions around the house and the office being undertaken this week during Fire Safety Week. Dave LeBlanc, the fire chief of Northern Sunrise County, says lithium batteries and rechargeables need to be checked.
3: It's not just cell phones. We have lithium batteries. We have e-bikes now, quite a few in the county. Not so many electric vehicles. You know, there's batteries in your vacuums and tools and everything. So what we're finding statistically is the aftermarket batteries are what's causing a lot of the issues. So your battery will die in like your vacuum, and they go online and buy a cheap knockoff. Those batteries are the ones that are causing issues.
1: Activities of plan for this week included the RISC program, formerly the party program, for teens ready to get behind the wheel for the first time. Officials wanting to talk nuclear at events with the public. Nuclear speaking event happened tonight, 7 p.m. at the Legion in Manning, and tomorrow night, 7 p.m. at the Legion in Grimshaw. Dr. M.V. Ramana, a professor at the University of British Columbia, will be presenting at the engagements entitled The Costs and Risks of Nuclear Power, speaking events hosted by the Northern Action Alliance and the Peace River Environmental Society. Take a look at your weather. Highs getting into the mid-teens again, but the Mackenzie Big Lakes could see some shower activity. Temperatures will still be above average for a couple more days, but some cool and wet weather will hit before the end of the weekend. Weekend could even see a little, dare I say it, snow. In sports, Flyers' Tegan Bouchard now into his rookie season playing in the WHL with the Kamloops Blazers. Appeared in a few games with the Blazers last season, says that helped him in preparing for this season.
4: Obviously just pretty cool getting called up and playing with the team, but I think it definitely helps getting a couple games and kind of knowing what that kind of environment's like on the ice. But yeah, I think the only difference was me to kind of adjust was obviously there's bigger size, they're all faster, and obviously all really good. But yeah, it was obviously just a really cool experience overall.
1: Bouchard was Campbell's first round pick in the 2025 WHL draft. A few games last night in the NHL. Winnipeg got past Pittsburgh 3-2. Ottawa got a 4-1 win over Boston. Dallas shut out San Jose 5-0. Tampa Bay beat Philadelphia 4-1. Baseball, Tampa Bay beat the Yankees 5-2, putting the Rays up 2-0 in that series. Meanwhile, the White Sox beat Cleveland 4-3. Chicago now leads that series 2-0. For more of these stories, visit our website and download the app for local news delivered straight to your phone. For Trending 55, I'm Kyle Moore.
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Today's favorites, River Country, Fix What You Didn't Break. A little Nate Smith there for you. 7:06 here on this Tuesday morning. Now, what comes for you on a Tuesday but a Trivial Tuesday question? Now, we are in the autumn season, or it may be commonly called fall these days. But before the season was called fall, what was the season commonly called? Comment on the Face for Radio Facebook post, or feel free to text in on the Modern Paint and Decor River Country text line 780-624-3000. Before the autumn season was called fall, what was it more commonly called? Ooh, what could the answer be? Some may still refer to it as it to this day. That's a little hint there for you. Look at your weather in just a bit. It's Luke Combs, as he has to rethink some things. Hold up.

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1: All right, so look at your weather here in the Peace. 14 expected to be the high today with a mix of sun and cloud, getting down to 3 in the overnight. 14 on Wednesday and sunny skies. Calling for periods of rain starting on Thursday. Could be raining into the weekend. Right now, around 1 degree, clear skies. Winds from the west-northwest at 4 kilometers an hour. As for the big lakes, 14 will be the high today. Chance of showers, risk of a thunderstorm. That continues tonight with a low of 7. Tomorrow will be 14 and sunny. Expect some rain on Thursday night, where the high will be 12 for the day, 7 at night. And those rain could be turning, could be that way until into the weekend. Right now, clear skies, 10 degrees. Winds from the west-southwest at 17, gusting to 32 kilometers an hour. As for the Grand Prairie area, 15 today, chance of showers getting down to 5 in the overnight, increasing cloudiness on Wednesday, 14 being the high, 11 on Thursday is the high, calling for rain that will go into the weekend. Also, we could begin to start seeing some snow all across the north towards the weekend. Right now, partly cloudy skies, 8 degrees, winds from the west-southwest at 20 kilometers an hour. 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

0: Megan Patrick, your daddy smile right here on River Country Morning, 720. In the NHL last night, Tampa got a 4-1 win over Philly. The Jets, they edged out the Pittsburgh Penguins. Ottawa, they remain perfect on the season with a big 4-1 win over the Boston Bruins, beating down the Big Bad Bees. Dallas, they got a big 5-0 shutout win over the San Jose Sharks, who were playing without Captain Celebrini, who was a late scratch yesterday evening. Well, tonight in the NHL, plenty of games going on, including Carolina in Montreal taking on the Habs. Nashville, they are in Toronto to take on the Maple Leafs. Ottawa looks to go to 3-0 against the 0-2 Detroit Red Wings. That is a franchise that is, ooh, yikes. Another big matchup so far appears to be Vegas and Seattle, both at 2-1 records to start the year. Islanders, Rangers, they're going to duke it out. Their Rangers are 3-1 on the season. Islanders are 1-1. Ooh, that's going to be an interesting one. And obviously, we await the Oilers back on the ice on Wednesday when they will be in Anaheim taking on the Ducks. Also on Wednesday, we'll see Pittsburgh and Washington duke it out. Crosby, Ovi. Going to be one of the last few times you see that. First game for the Capitals since Ovi's big announcement that he will be retiring at the end of the season. It's Tyler Joe Miller, Matt Lang, Never Met a Beer.
1: Been trying to fight.

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1: Good morning. I'm Kyle Moore. Peace River area hosting the Rural Health Professions Action Plan Conference starting today at the Chateau Nova. Sean Pittman, the host of the event, says the conference is potential for growth.
2: The RHPAP conference is very important for the community. It's no secret that rural communities across the country, across the world, struggle retaining medical professionals in any kind of career or business. So this is geared towards medical professionals to try and, you know, attract them to the area and kind of show them what Peace River, because Peace River has so much to offer. And not only Peace River, but rural areas in general.
1: Conference brings together healthcare providers, community and government leaders, learners, and rural health champions from across Alberta, help communities build resiliency and vibrant futures in the region. Winter is coming and safety precautions being taken around the home and office during Fire Safety Week this week. Dave LeBlanc, the fire chief of Northern Sunrise County, says it's a good time to check detectors.
3: We are always promoting checking your smoke detectors' batteries, if they have them. A lot of them are hardwired in, but still there's some that have backup batteries that need to be checked. It's very important to do that in the event of the power failure goes out, especially in the winter. We could lose power for, you know, a number of hours. You want to have those smoke detectors operational.
1: The theme this year is centered around lithium batteries. Authorities across the region asking hunters to be mindful of the rules this hunting season. Tips like inspecting properly, storing and unloading firearms safely, carrying proper tags and permits, and being prepared for emergencies are keys to enjoying the hunt. Corporal David Fogarty of the Banning RCP says treating landowners, fellow hunters, and the rules with respect helps everyone have a safe hunting season. Take a look at your weather. Highs getting into the mid-teens again, but the Mackenzie Big Lakes could see some shower activity. Temperatures still be above average for a couple more days, but some cool and wet weather will hit before the end of the weekend. The weekend could even see a little, dare I say it, snow. In sports, from a first-round pick to now playing in the WHL, Flyers Tegan Bouchard looking to perform in his rookie season. Bouchard plays with the Kamloops Blazers and says even with those expectations, he's focused on playing his game.
4: Lots of expectation being a first-round pick. You got to obviously perform to the standard, and obviously just, I think for me, I try not to worry about all those things and just go out and play my game, and I think if I could put in my strengths, I think I could be very successful.
1: Listen to that full interview on our apps and websites. Few games last night in the NHL. Winnipeg got past Pittsburgh 3-2. Ottawa got a 4-1 win over Boston. Dallas shut out San Jose 5-0. And Tampa Bay beat Philadelphia 4-1. Baseball, Tampa Bay beat the Yankees 5-2, putting the Rays up 2-0 in that series. Meanwhile, the White Sox beat Cleveland 4-3. Chicago now leads that series 2-0. For more of these stories, visit our website and download the app for local news delivered straight to your phone. For Trending 55, I'm Kyle Moore.
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Dallas Smith, Good Time Goes, right here on River Country Mornings, that are brought to you by the Brecky and Peace River and Enslaved Lake. Well, let's take a look at the roads with your Peace Auto Supply Road Report. Well, nothing really new to report there on the roads. A lot of the same ongoing construction. A number of these construction spots should hopefully be done within the next couple weeks, if not within the month. The Peace River Bridge, that's going to take some time. Let's not get into that. Peace River School Division buses, nothing to report. Same on the High Prairie School Division buses. For the Northland School Division, bus 437 is canceled for the morning only, while bus 467 remains canceled as it does not have a driver. That is a look at your roads with your Peace Auto Supply Road Report, driven by Peace Auto Supply, your Napa Auto Parts dealer on the West Hill of Peace River. That's Napa Know-How. Life for me, Jess Moskaluk. I don't-

0: single again right here on Today's Country, Yesterday's Favorites, River Country, 744. Let's look and see who is celebrating something special with the KFC Celebration of the Week. Happy belated birthday goes out to Gwen, who was celebrating a birthday yesterday. And happy birthday goes out to Eunice's brother, John, who is celebrating today. So happy birthday. And hey, if you or someone you know is celebrating something special this week, birthday, anniversary, or milestone, be sure to let us know. That way we can give it a shout out and they'll have the chance to win a $10 gift card, all courtesy of KFC in Peace River. How do you let us know? Well, message us through the app, text us at 780-624-3000 or comment on the Face for Radio Facebook post. Well, if today is your birthday, happy birthday to you. Get it on up there. You share with the likes of singer and actress Addison Rae. NFL starting quarterback Trevor Lawrence starts for the Jacksonville Jaguars. They're off to a great start this year. Actress Elizabeth Shue, who was in Karate Kid, made an appearance, I think, for at least one episode, if not a couple, of Cobra Kai. And also had a very nice few-season arc on CSI. And also celebrating a birthday today, Canadian actress. She is probably best known to many for her role as the original Pink Power Ranger on Mighty Morphin Power Rangers. Also was in the show Flashpoints. A lot of people my age's first crush, Amy Jo Johnson. All right, that'll be it for the KFC Celebration of the Week for today. Cannot wait to see who's celebrating something tomorrow. But hey, we can't do the KFC Celebration of the Week without KFC in Peace River. It's scorching hot. The KFC Flamin' Hot Cheetos menu is here. 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

Mega Maronian Medicine right here on River Country Morning, 753. Well, we got your Trending 55 newscast on the way coming up in under 7 minutes' time. You can find out about the Marin Council attending Alberta's Municipalities Convention. You also find a lovely little write-up up on the website and on the app as well. Billy Currington, he's going to help you get there, as will Tay Bay. As Tay Bay, you know he loves to sing songs about jeans.

0: From the Trending 55 newsroom, here's what you need to know.
1: Good morning. I'm Kyle Moore. Members of Council of Peace River and surrounding communities were recently in attendance at the Alberta Municipalities Convention in Edmonton. Peace River Mayor Shelley Shannon says the gathering was an opportunity to connect with municipal leaders and learn more of the complex challenges that jurisdictions face. Worship also states that work is generating interest in the community and potential growth is on the radar. Rural Health Professions Action Plan Conference happened for the next few days at the Chateau Nova in Peace River. Sean Pittman, the host of the event, says the rural setting has much to offer.
2: When I did my career coming out of college, I know, you know, lots of people who did it, whether it's the medical field or any other field that their career that you can work in. Rural has a lot to offer, and it really get your feet wet, and you can learn a lot, and there's a lot of unique opportunities in small towns and even maybe traveling distances, dealing with different kinds of cultures and communities and people.
1: Conference theme this year is Rooted in Community, which reflects wisdom, experiences, partnerships, and resilience of rural communities. Safety precautions around the house and the office being undertaken this week during Fire Safety Week. Dave LeBlanc, the fire chief of Northern Sunrise County, says lithium batteries and rechargeables need to be checked.
3: It's not just cell phones. We have lithium batteries. We have e-bikes now, quite a few in the county. Not so many electric vehicles. You know, there's batteries in your vacuums and tools and everything. So what we're finding statistically is the aftermarket batteries are what's causing a lot of the issues. So your battery will die in like your vacuum, and they go online and buy a cheap knockoff. Those batteries are the ones that are causing issues.
1: Activities of plan for this week included the RISC program, formerly the party program, for teens ready to get behind the wheel for the first time. Officials wanting to talk nuclear at events with the public. Nuclear speaking event happened tonight, 7 p.m. at the Legion in Manning, and tomorrow night, 7 p.m. at the Legion in Grimshaw. Dr. M.V. Ramana, a professor at the University of British Columbia, will be presenting at the engagements entitled The Costs and Risks of Nuclear Power, speaking events hosted by the Northern Action Alliance and Peace River Environmental Society. Take a look at your weather. Highs getting into the mid-teens again, but the Mackenzie Big Lakes could see some shower activity. Temperatures will still be above average for a couple more days, but some cool and wet weather will hit before the end of the weekend. Weekend could even see a little, dare I say it, snow. In sports, Flyers' Tegan Bouchard now into his rookie season playing in the WHL with the Kamloops Blazers. Appeared in a few games with the Blazers last season, says that helped him in preparing for this season.
4: Obviously just pretty cool getting called up and playing with the team, but I think it definitely helps getting a couple games and kind of knowing what that kind of environment's like on the ice. But yeah, I think the only difference was me to kind of adjust was obviously there's bigger size, they're all faster, and obviously all really good. But yeah, it was obviously just a really cool experience overall.
1: Bouchard was Campbell's first round pick in the 2025 WHL draft. Few games last night. The NHL, Winnipeg got past Pittsburgh 3-2. Ottawa got a 4-1 win over Boston. Dallas shut out San Jose 5-0. Tampa Bay beat Philadelphia 4-1. Baseball, Tampa Bay beat the Yankees 5-2, putting the Rays up 2-0 in that series. Meanwhile, the White Sox beat Cleveland 4-3. Chicago now leads that series 2-0. For more on these stories, visit our website and download the app for local news delivered straight to your phone. For Trending 55, I'm Kyle Moore.
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Luke Combs, Be By You, right here on Today's Country, Yesterday's Favorites, River Country. Hey, bro, the gorilla here with you, 807. And apparently, back on September 22nd, this is just kind of making the news rounds today or earlier this week, that the Border Patrol managed to find $6 million in cocaine hidden under the floor of an empty semi-truck coming towards Canada. That's right, an empty semi-truck headed towards Canada concealed approximately 450 pounds of cocaine beneath the floorboards. U.S. Customs and Border Protection officers discovered the shipment on September 22nd at the Lewiston Bridge in New York. Narcotics carried an estimated street value of about $6 million. Investigators ultimately uncovered 174 vacuum-sealed packages inside the modified structure. The encounter began in an outbound lane at the Port of Buffalo crossing. A 21-year-old Canadian man drove the commercial truck and trailer towards the border. That is quite a find there by the Border Patrol, and good on them for getting that kind of drugs off the streets. Very good job there, guys. And, man, oh, man, now you kind of maybe understand why people get inspected at the borders now. I don't think I've ever crossed the U.S. border, had to be pulled over for an inspection, but I've seen it happen, and it does not look like a good time. Does not look like a good time at all. We got Cody Johnson on the way. We got Mike Evans and the Hollywood Report coming up as well. Right now, it's Florida Georgia Line, and maybe a little too chilly out there for you to roll those windows down, but not too chilly enough for you to cruise.

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2: He's a ranch hand in a pinch, man. 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Cause she's a gold digger with a quick trigger. A cast iron skillet swinging lid flipper. Now he's a double wide on the county line. Sipping on a six pack of Lone Star Light. She did him dirty, took him to the cleaners. Now

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4: Hey, everybody, it's me, Mike Evans. Welcome to Tuesday. I have a lot of sports for you today. It kind of changed things up. You might remember that years ago I traveled with the Los Angeles Dodgers doing player interviews. It's a lot of fun, by the way. But what you probably don't know is that Dodger Stadium is the third oldest stadium in baseball and is considered a mid-century work of art, just the building itself, and also a work of art by architect critics. They call it a de facto art museum with artistic expressions in several mediums, from bronze statues, music exhibits, and even fashion. Yeah. Some of the art is actually built into the stadium, including statue structures and even murals. A lot of things for the fans to see other than just the game. And you thought it was just a baseball yard, Dodger Stadium. By the way, as far as the Dodgers in the playoffs against Atlanta, when the Dodgers stop hitting, they've done it a couple of times this year. They've lost seven games in a row. They're not hitting now. I'm worried that the Braves may end up winning that playoff series, best of five. More sports for you. So the WNBA playoffs are taking place now. But I've got to mention something that happened last week. Ridiculous, horrible behavior by Las Vegas Aces player Aja Wilson. So Aja, one of the dirtiest players in the WNBA, committed a definite flagrant foul against Sophia Cunningham. And the crowd naturally booed and yelled and screamed like they always do, including a 62-year-old man sitting in the second row who was pointing and yelling at Aja, "That foul's on you! That foul's on you!" I mean, come on, fans always yell at players, baseball, football, basketball, hockey. They often cuss, sometimes flip them off, sometimes even throw things. But all this guy did was stand up and yell, "That foul's on you." But Aja was upset about it, so she ran into the stands trying to beat up the old man. Thankfully, security guards grabbed her, kept her from getting into the stands and the old guy. But what's amazing, the league did nothing about it. She should have been suspended for that kind of behavior. A player going into the stands? Unbelievable. By the way, former NBA player Enes Kanter has filed legal papers claiming, well, he now identifies as a female. And in April, a judge will decide whether the WNBA must allow him to play in the WNBA Women's League. I mean, he has legally declared that he identifies as being a female. Enes doesn't really want to play in the WNBA. He's just forcing a legal decision saying, hopefully, no, you can't play in WNBA. No males in female sports, period. And a quick comment about AI, which I admit I know nothing about. But lawmakers in New York and Washington, D.C. are meeting now to discuss having a major cutoff button, a major cutoff option, if AI gets too smart. Again, I know nothing about AI. But if AI gets too smart, wouldn't AI cut off the cutoff button before the government could? I mean, keep them from doing it? I don't know. I'm just saying. Tomorrow, love, divorce, Halle Berry. 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That's all coming up tomorrow. Have a great day, Mike Evans. 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

Riley Green changed my mind right here on River Country. Man, oh man, I still got to watch last night's episode of The Voice. I saw a preview and I think he brought out a duck blind to try to mess with Adam. So that's definitely on my list of things to watch later on today. I believe there's another new episode tonight. I think it's the last of the blind auditions. And those are, for me, the most fun. Then maybe, just maybe, I'll start watching the battle rounds and all that. Usually I just watch the auditions, but yeah. In the Major League Baseball playoffs, Cleveland now on the ropes. The White Sox got a big 4-3 win. They're taking a 2-0 series lead there. Tampa, ooh, they got the Yankees. They're on the ropes. Rays are up 2-0 in that series after a 5-2 win. Tonight, we have Milwaukee looking to send San Diego home. Well, the game's in San Diego, so it should be a short trip for them. As Milwaukee is up 2-0, that series, each game could have gone either way. Some kind of fluke bounce has been the difference that has allowed Milwaukee to be up 2-0 on San Diego. Also happening this afternoon, 4 o'clock Mountain Standard Time here, we got the Dodgers in Atlanta taking on the Braves. That series is tied at one game apiece. Tomorrow is when we could possibly see Chicago, the White Sox that is, Cubs are gone, punch their ticket to the next round in the best of five series. Same with the Rays, as tomorrow all four series games will be happening. So very, very excited to see how these Major League Baseball playoffs are turning out. And again, anybody but the Dodgers. The Dodgers' reign of terror must end. So go, Braves, go.

0: From the Trending 55 newsroom, here's what you need to know.
1: Good morning. I'm Kyle Moore. Peace River area hosting the Rural Health Professions Action Plan Conference starting today at the Chateau Nova. Sean Pittman, host of the event, says the conference is potential for growth.
2: The RHPAP conference is very important for the community. It's no secret that rural communities across the country, across the world, struggle retaining medical professionals in any kind of career or business. So this is geared towards medical professionals to try and, you know, attract them to the area and kind of show them what Peace River, because Peace River has so much to offer. And not only Peace River, but rural areas in general.
1: Conference brings together healthcare providers, community and government leaders, learners, and rural health champions from across Alberta, help communities build resiliency and vibrant futures in the region. Winter is coming and safety precautions being taken around the home and office during Fire Safety Week this week. Dave LeBlanc, the fire chief of Northern Sunrise County, says it's a good time to check detectors.
3: We are always promoting checking your smoke detectors' batteries if they have them. A lot of them are hardwired in, but still there's some that have backup batteries that need to be checked. It's very important to do that in the event of the power failure goes out, especially in the winter. We could lose power for, you know, a number of hours. You want to have those smoke detectors operational.
1: The theme this year is centered around lithium batteries. Authorities across the region asking hunters to be mindful of the rules this hunting season. Tips like inspecting properly, storing and unloading firearms safely, carrying proper tags and permits, and being prepared for emergencies are keys to enjoying the hunt. Corporal David Fogarty of the Banning RCP says treating land, landowners, fellow hunters, and the rules with respect helps everyone have a safe hunting season. Taking a look at your weather, highs getting into the mid-teens again, but the Mackenzie Big Lakes could see some shower activity. Temperatures still be above average for a couple more days, but some cool and wet weather will hit before the end of the weekend. The weekend could even see a little, dare I say it, snow. In sports, from a first-round pick to now playing in the WHL, Flyers' Tegan Bouchard looking to perform in his rookie season. Bouchard plays with the Kamloops Blazers and says even with those expectations, he's focused on playing his game.
4: Lots of expectation being a first-round pick. You got to obviously perform to the standard and obviously just, I think for me, I try not to worry about all those things and just go out and play my game. And I think if I could put in my strengths, I think I could be very successful.
1: Listen to that full interview on our apps and websites. Few games last night in the NHL. Winnipeg got past Pittsburgh 3-2. Ottawa got a 4-1 win over Boston. Dallas shut out San Jose 5-0. And Tampa Bay beat Philadelphia 4-1. Baseball, Tampa Bay beat the Yankees 5-2, putting the Rays up 2-0 in that series. Meanwhile, the White Sox beat Cleveland 4-3. Chicago now leads that series 2-0. For more of these stories, visit our website and download the app for local news delivered straight to your phone. 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
8: If you see me in the morning, I tell you it's important to understand I'm just a little sick. That's why my eyes are kind of red. I probably ought to stay in bed. This old world can knock you down right quick.

0: the James Barker Band After Dark right here on River Country Mornings. They're brought to you by the Brecky and Peace River and Enslaved Lake. 836, Brillo the Gorilla here hanging with you. And I think you know exactly what time it is.
1: Brillo the Gorilla's random and useless fact of the day.
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0: Well, ladies and gentlemen, for today's random and useless fact of the day, it goes to what a national day is today. And the stars have aligned. National Taco Day is on a Taco Tuesday. Yes, I don't know how this happened, but the gods out there are looking out for us today as National Taco Day is on Taco Tuesday. I love it. I love, love, love it. But did you know that tacos may not have originally been called tacos? Well, some believe tacos were invented between 1500 BC. Although the word taco did not originate until the 18th century, and it was from Mexican silver miners. At the time, it was used to describe the thin sheet of paper wrapped in gunpowder that was used as an explosive. So, yeah, taco, even though they believe they've been around for thousands of years, the word itself is only in the 18th century, and it has nothing to do with the food. Again, at the time, it was used to describe a thin sheet of paper wrapped in gunpowder that was used as an explosive. Yes, and explosive is exactly what happens when a taco touches my lips. An explosion of greatness happens. National Taco Day on Taco Tuesday. God love it. Here's Sam Hunt to leave the night on River Country Mornings.

0: Today's country, yesterday's favorites, River Country Bourbon from Morgan Griffiths. That's the one that put him on the map. 844. Hey, don't forget, Face for Radio Facebook page, your chance to win a package of everything shown this month with Tuesday Trial. That's right. What is up there today? Well, unfortunately, I wasn't there for this one, but they tried some marinated lemon and herb chicken. Oh, that sounds absolutely delicious. We are just asking you on that post to leave a comment letting us know what sides you would have with this. I see rice and vegetables, pasta salad, and scallop potatoes, mashed potatoes with vegetables. Ooh, lots of great comments. Me, I'm probably going with the mashed potatoes. I really love mashed potatoes, with or without gravy. Depends on my access to gravy. And probably corn. That's right, corn. I really do have to work on the Carol Channing. It's a little rough. But, yeah, let us know what sides you would have with the Friesen Brothers in-store marinated lemon and herb chicken for your chance to win a package of everything shown this month with Tuesday Trial.
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Chasing Tornadoes, Mackenzie Porter, right here on River Country Mornings. Well, if you are doing a little fantasy hockey, or maybe you got your Tim's picks, you may want to look at Ivan Demidov a little differently. He'll be out for 2 to 4 weeks with a lower body injury. So Ivan Demidov, big loss for the Habs. We'll see how that impacts them tonight when they host the

0: From the Trending 55 newsroom, here's what you need to know.
1: Good morning. I'm Kyle Moore. Members of Council in Peace River and surrounding communities were recently in attendance at the Alberta Municipalities Convention in Edmonton. Peace River Mayor Shelley Shannon says the gathering was an opportunity to connect with municipal leaders and learn more of the complex challenges that jurisdictions face. Worship also states that work is generating interest in the community and potential growth is on the radar. Rural Health Professions Action Plan Conference happened for the next few days at the Chateau Nova in Peace River. Sean Pittman, the host of the event, says the rural setting has much to offer.
2: When I did my career coming into college, I know, you know, lots of people who did it, whether it's the medical field or any other field that their career that you can work in. Rural has a lot to offer, and it really get your feet wet, and you can learn a lot, and there's a lot of unique opportunities in small towns and even maybe traveling distances, dealing with different kinds of cultures and communities and people.
1: Conference theme this year is Rooted in Community, which reflects wisdom, experiences, partnerships, and resilience of rural communities. Safety precautions around the house and the office being undertaken this week during Fire Safety Week. Dave LeBlanc, the fire chief of Northern Sunrise County, says lithium batteries and rechargeables need to be checked.
3: It's not just cell phones. We have lithium batteries. We have e-bikes now, quite a few in the county. Not so many electric vehicles. You know, there's batteries in your vacuums and tools and everything. So what we're finding statistically is the aftermarket batteries are what's causing a lot of the issues. So your battery will die in like your vacuum, and they go online and buy a cheap knockoff. Those batteries are the ones that are causing issues.
1: Activities of plan for this week included the RISC program, formerly the party program, for teens ready to get behind the wheel for the first time. Officials wanting to talk nuclear at events with the public. Nuclear speaking event happened tonight, 7 p.m. at the Legion in Manning, and tomorrow night, 7 p.m. at the Legion in Grimshaw. Dr. M.V. Ramana, a professor at the University of British Columbia, will be presenting at the engagements entitled The Costs and Risks of Nuclear Power. Speaking events hosted by the Northern Action Alliance and the Peace River Environmental Society. Take a look at your weather. Highs getting into the mid-teens again, but the Mackenzie Big Lakes could see some shower activity. Temperatures will still be above average for a couple more days, but some cool and wet weather will hit before the end of the weekend. Weekend could even see a little, dare I say it, snow. In sports, Flyers' Tegan Bouchard now into his rookie season playing in the WHL with the Kamloops Blazers. Appeared in a few games with the Blazers last season, says that helped him in preparing for this season.
4: Obviously just pretty cool getting called up and playing with the team, but I think it definitely helps getting a couple games and kind of knowing what that kind of environment's like on the ice. But yeah, I think the only difference was me to kind of adjust was obviously there's bigger size, they're all faster, and obviously all really good. But yeah, it was obviously just a really cool experience overall.
1: Bouchard was Campbell's first round pick in the 2025 WHL draft. Few games last night in the NHL. Winnipeg got past Pittsburgh 3-2. Ottawa got a 4-1 win over Boston. Dallas shut out San Jose 5-0. Tampa Bay beat Philadelphia 4-1. Baseball, Tampa Bay beat the Yankees 5-2, putting the Rays up 2-0 in that series. Meanwhile, the White Sox beat Cleveland 4-3. Chicago now leads that series 2-0. For more of these stories, visit our website and download the app for local news delivered straight to your phone. For Trending 55, I'm Kyle Moore.
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0: The Way I Know You Now, Zach McPhee, right here on River Country Mornings, that are brought to you by the Brecky and Peace River and Enslaved Lake. Brother the Gorilla here, and we have Tuesday, we have Trivial Tuesday going on over on the Face for Radio Facebook page. Today I'm wondering, before autumn season was called fall, what was the season commonly referred to as? So before autumn started being called fall, it was commonly referred to as what? We got some good guesses going on here. We got changing of the colors, harvest. We had texted in Indian summer. What do you think it is? Comment on the Face for Radio Facebook page. Text in the Modern Paint and Decor River Country text line 780-624-3000. So before the autumn season was referred to as fall, what was the season commonly called? Ooh, interesting. Kenny Chesney on the way. It's George Strait. A little check yes or no as we jump back to the mid-90s.
1: It started way back in 30.

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Zoe, Morgan Wallen here on River Country Mornings. Well, looks like there's a conference going on starting today through Thursday in Peace River, as rural healthcare leaders from across Alberta will be in Peace River for the Rural Health Professionals Action Plan Conference, where this year's theme is Rooted in Community. Sean Pittman, who is an event host for it, swung by the Brick Lounge and talked to the Trending 55 news team. That interview is up on the website and on the app for your listening pleasure. So if you see these people around Peace River, say hi and be very welcoming, as we do need some health professionals up here in the north, that is for certain. We got some John Party on the way right now. The latest from Josh Stump. It's a little Johnny Walker.

Dan and Shay say so right here on River Country Mornings, 9:33. Let's take a little look and see what's going on with the Mighty Peach GM community calendar up on the website and on the app. Well, the Salvation Army Coats for Kids Roundup is on now until November 16th, so you can donate your unneeded, gently used winter coats at Style Ride Cleaners in Peace River. They'll be cleaned and distributed to those in need. We also have going on today and tomorrow is the Cost and Risk of Nuclear Power speaking event happening tonight at 7 o'clock. It'll be at the Manning Legion. Tomorrow, it'll be at the Grimshaw Legion at 7 o'clock as well. Tomorrow from 12:30 to 5:30 is the Marigold Enterprises Farmers Market. That'll be happening at the Marigold Enterprises store, Main Street High Prairie, 12:30 to 5:30. So lots and lots of great events going on up there, especially as we're into the Halloween season. You know you're going to find some great finds on the Mighty Peach GM community calendar up on the website and on the app. Mighty Peach GM community calendar all brought to you by Mighty Peach GM and Power Sports. 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Lots of great events for next week up there and the weeks following. Here's Sasha. Hey, Mom, I made it.

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Still Lefty Boston right here on Today's Country, yesterday's favorites, River Country. Well, hunting season is on, and the RCMP has some safe hunting tips and some reminders for even for those experienced hunters out there. Those are all up on our website and on our app. That includes carrying a first aid kit, having a charged phone and communication device, and not leaving firearms unattended in vehicles. Here's a guy who's known to do a little hunting. It's Brett Kissel with another one.

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0: From the Trending 55 newsroom, here's what you need to know.
1: Good morning. I'm Kyle Moore. Peace River area hosting the Rural Health Professions Action Plan Conference starting today at the Chateau Nova. Sean Pittman, the host of the event, says the conference is potential for growth.
2: The RHPAP conference is very important for the community. It's no secret that rural communities across the country, across the world, struggle retaining medical professionals in any kind of career or business. So this is geared towards medical professionals to try and, you know, attract them to the area and kind of show them what Peace River, because Peace River has so much to offer. And not only Peace River, but rural areas in general.
1: Conference brings together healthcare providers, community, and government leaders, learners, and rural health champions from across Alberta, help communities build resiliency and vibrant futures in the region. Winter is coming, and safety precautions being taken around the home and office during Fire Safety Week this week. Dave Obaugh, Fire Chief of Northern Sunrise County, says it's a good time to check detectors.
3: We are always promoting checking your smoke detectors' batteries, if they have them. A lot of them are hardwired in, but still there's some that have backup batteries that need to be checked. It's very important to do that in the event of the power failure goes out, especially in the winter. We could lose power for, you know, a number of hours. You want to have those smoke detectors operational.
1: The theme this year is centered around lithium batteries. Authorities across the region asking hunters to be mindful of the rules this hunting season. Tips like inspecting, properly storing, and unloading firearms safely, carrying proper tags and permits, and be prepared for emergencies are keys to enjoying the hunt. Corporal David Fogarty of the Manning RCP says treating landowners, fellow hunters, and the rules with respect helps everyone have a safe hunting season. Taking a look at your weather, highs getting into the mid-teens again, but the Mackenzie Big Lakes could see some shower activity. Temperatures still be above average for a couple more days, but some cool and wet weather will hit before the end of the weekend. The weekend could even see a little, dare I say it, snow. In sports, from a first-round pick to now playing at the WHL, Flair Stegan Bouchard looking to perform in his rookie season. Bouchard plays with the Kamloops Blazers and says even with those expectations, he's focused on playing his game.
4: Lots of expectation being a first-round pick. You got to obviously perform to the standard, and obviously just, I think for me, I try not to worry about all those things and just go out and play my game. And I think if I could put in my strengths, I think I could be very successful.
1: There's the full interview on our apps and websites. Total of 9 games happening tonight in the NHL. Some of the notable ones include Toronto facing Nashville, Montreal taking on Carolina, and Ottawa is in Detroit. In the baseball, we got Game 3 in both NLDS matchups. Milwaukee up 2 games to none on San Diego, while the Braves and Dodgers are tied 1-1. For more of these stories, visit our website. 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
5: 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What made you like this? 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

Today's country, yesterday's favorites, River Country, a little Luke Bryan, and Play It Again. Hey, brother, the Gorilla here, hanging out with you, and unfortunately, came across a post last night from the Alberta Pond Hockey Championships, and they sadly have announced that there will be no Alberta Pond Hockey Championship in 2027. The decision came down to one thing, and that was needing more volunteers to help fill board positions and keep the event going. They would love to bring the championship back for 2028, but they need a few hockey-loving people willing to lend a hand and help make it happen. So they are asking that if you have some time to volunteer and would like to see the Alberta Pond Hockey Championships return in 2028, to reach out to them by email. Until then, they are hoping everybody has a great winter and they're able to get out on the ice, play lots of hockey, and cheer on your favorite teams. Again, albertapondhockey@gmail.com is that email to reach out to them at. Very sad. Pond Hockey Championships are always a lot of fun to go watch and always love the event, concert event that night. Always a great time. So very sad to find out that will not be happening this year, but fingers are crossed. The people will step up and it can happen in 2028.

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0: After all the bars are closed, the Little Thomas Red here on River Country. Well, Canada by Canoe. It is a couple guys raising money for True North Aid to help address inequalities in northern communities. They are currently paddling through northwestern Alberta, which is really great to see. And they are raising money, like I said, for that great cause. There is an interview up on the website and on the app as they manage to catch up with Nolan, one of the canoers, as the expedition passed through Peace River. So be sure to check that out again up on the website and on the app. Cameron Whitcomb on the way. It's Luke Jones. Little She Got the Best of Me.
1: 17, you don't think that much about life. You're just living.

Kid myself, the latest from John Morgan right here on River Country. Well, a new trial date is scheduled for a pair of dangerous persons. That's right. A new trial date has been scheduled for two people charged following a public safety alert near Mayerthorpe a few years back. Dakota Jace Patterson, 30, of White Court, and Santiago Nicholas Arthur Patterson, 32, of Grand Prairie, are scheduled for a jury trial in Edmonton Court of the King's Bench on May 14th, 2027. They were previously supposed to have a jury trial scheduled at the Edmonton King's Court Bench from September 21st to the 25th. So this has been changed. So hopefully they are able to sort through these long lists of charges. Dakota was originally charged with 16 counts, and Santiago was originally charged with 14. So we'll see how this goes out. But again, was supposed to be in courts a couple weeks ago. Now, having to wait till May to have their jury trial in Edmonton. Let's jump into a little James Barker band here for you. They're getting a little lawn chair lazy right here on River Country.

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Smoke from Zach McPhee right here on River Country. Well, over on the Facebook Radio Facebook page, don't forget your chance to win a package of everything shown this month with the Tuesday trial. That's right. A lot of amazing things are going to be tried this month from Friesen Brothers, and it's your chance to win a package of all of it. In the Brick Lounge, they tried the in-store marinated lemon and herb chicken. Man, unfortunately, I missed this one. But be sure to leave a comment with what sides you would have with it. I mean, it looks absolutely amazing. I'm seeing a lot of foreign potatoes going with this chicken, whether it's mashed or scalloped. Veggies are being commented as well as for great sides. But that, yeah, like I said earlier, probably mashed potatoes and corn. Potatoes and corn, man. Heck, I'm trying to think of what I'm going to have for Thanksgiving on Monday or this weekend to eat, and I may have to go get myself some of that marinated lemon and herb chicken. Just might have to. We got Dolly Parton coming up. Here's Owen Riegling. It's his latest, Me Without My Hometown, right here on River Country.

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0: Good morning. I'm Kyle Moore. Peace River area hosting the Rural Health Professions Action Plan Conference starting today at the Chateau Nova. Sean Pittman, the host of the event, says the conference is potential for growth.
1: The RHPAP conference is very important for the community. It's no secret that rural communities across the country, across the world, struggle retaining medical professionals in any kind of career or business. So this is geared towards medical professionals to try and, you know, attract them to the area and kind of show them what Peace River, because Peace River has so much to offer. And not only Peace River, but rural areas in general.
0: Conference brings together healthcare providers, community, and government leaders, learners, and rural health champions from across Alberta to help communities build resiliency and vibrant futures in the region. Winter is coming, and safety precautions being taken around the home and office during Fire Safety Week this week. Dave O'Bott, Fire Chief of Northern Sunrise County, says it's a good time to check detectors.
2: We are always promoting checking your smoke detectors' batteries, if they have them. A lot of them are hardwired in, but still there's some that have backup batteries that need to be checked. It's very important to do that in the event of the power failure goes out, especially in the winter. We could lose power for, you know, a number of hours. You want to have those smoke detectors operational.
0: The theme this year is centered around lithium batteries. Authorities across the region asking hunters to be mindful of the rules this hunting season. Tips like inspecting, properly storing, and unloading firearms safely, carrying proper tags and permits, and be prepared for emergencies are keys to enjoying the hunt. Corporal David Fogarty of the Manning RCP says treating landowners, fellow hunters, and the rules with respect helps everyone have a safe hunting season. Taking a look at your weather, highs getting into the mid-teens again, but the Mackenzie Big Lakes could see some shower activity. Temperatures still be above average for a couple more days, but some cool and wet weather will hit before the end of the weekend. The weekend could even see a little, dare I say it, snow. In sports, from a first-round pick to now playing at the WHL, Flair's Tegan Bouchard looking to perform in his rookie season. Bouchard plays with the Kamloops Blazers and says even with those expectations, he's focused on playing his game.
3: Lots of expectation being a first-round pick. You got to obviously perform to the standard, and obviously just, I think for me, I try not to worry about all those things and just go out and play my game, and I think if I could put in my strengths, I think I could be very successful.
0: That's the full interview on our apps and websites. Total of 9 games happening tonight in the NHL. Some of the notable ones include Toronto facing Nashville, Montreal taking on Carolina, and Ottawa is in Detroit. In baseball, we got Game 3 in both NLDS matchups. Milwaukee up 2 games to none in San Diego, while the Braves and Dodgers are tied 1-1. For more of these stories, visit our website. 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For Trending 55, I'm Kyle Moore.
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Woman Kane Brown right here on River Country. Hey, Barilla the Gorilla here, hanging out with you. And we got our Trivial Tuesday question going over on the Face for Radio Facebook page and through the Modern Paint and Decor River Country text line 780-624-3000. Today's question, before the autumn season was called fall, what was the season commonly called? We've had a few different guesses here. I'm seeing harvest. I'm seeing changing of the colors. I had Indian summer texted on in. Have your say, Face for Radio Facebook page. Answer coming up before the end of the hour. Before the autumn season was called fall, what was the season commonly called? Comment or text on in and let me know what your guess is going to be. We got some Florida Georgia Line coming up. John Party. Right now, we're diving into the latest one from High Valley. It's Fools.

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She thinks my tractor's sexy. Kenny Chesney right here on River Country. Hey, bro, the gorilla here, monkeying around with you not for too much longer today. My time with you slowly but surely coming to a close. So before I go, I'll give you the answer to today's Trivial Tuesday question. Before the autumn season was called fall, what was the season commonly called? Well, the answer was harvest. Yeah, I'm sure some people still refer to the season as, or definitely a certain part of the season, as today. Yeah, we'll have another Trivial Tuesday question coming your way next week. Don't forget to enter on the Face for Radio Facebook page on Tuesday Trial for your chance to win a package of everything shown this month from Friesen Brothers. And hey, tomorrow we got another contest coming your way. A chance to win lunch on us from Peace Garden Restaurant in downtown Peace River. So get ready for tomorrow morning, bright and early, 6 a.m. Be back with River Country Mornings. We got some great tunes, though, to round out the hour. Some Lainey Wilson, some Billy Currington. I'm leaving you with Cameron Whitcomb and his song, Quitter. Till tomorrow morning, raise that glass high in the sky. Skyl.

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0: From the Trending 55 newsroom, here's what you need to know.
1: Good afternoon, I'm Keith Hopper. New this hour, the 2027 Alberta Pond Hockey Championship has been canceled. Officials are hoping to run the event in 2028, but volunteers and board members are needed. Contact information is on the app. 3 days of networking events are among many things happening at the Chateau Nova in Peace River during the Rural Health Professions Action Plan Conference. Sean Pittman is the host of the event.
2: There's going to be quite a few speakers, and then they're also going to be like bringing the conference attendees, which I think it may be full now, or if not, it's pretty close to being full, to different areas of the town, the area too.
1: The conference takes place every 2 years, and Peace River Terria is the host for this year. Fire Safety Week is this week, meaning getting set for winter and taking precautions like checking detectors and safely charging devices are on the menu. The theme in 2026 is centered around lithium batteries, and Chief Dave LeBlanc in Northern Sunrise County says unplug chargers that are not in use.
3: Yeah, so you want to make sure that, you know, when you do plug them in, once they're fully charged, unplug. We don't want to overcharge them. When you overcharge them, sometimes they'll heat up. So make sure that when you are having your laptop and or your cell phone, it's not on a bed or a couch or anything like that. It's on a hard surface. Especially those other chargers where you actually just sit your phone on and you don't have to plug it in. Feel that pad and feel that phone after it gets quite hot.
1: The chief says many resources are available for parents, kids, and students to learn and relearn about fire safety. A mainly sunny Tuesday afternoon is in store in the Northwest with temps reaching the low to mid-teens again. Clear skies tonight are sticking around with lows at or just below 5 degrees. However, the rain starts falling and digits dip a little on Thursday. They really dip on Saturday to the point where the drops could turn into flakes that might get a little frosted. Brant Air Quality Report at the Grimshaw Station. The air quality index is currently 2, which is low risk. Data supplied by the Peace River Area Monitoring Program. More information is at brampairshed.ca. In sports, Flyers' Tegan Bouchard is now in his rookie campaign playing in the Western Hockey League with the Kamloops Blazers. He appeared in a few games with the Blazers last season and says that helped him preparing for this season.
4: Obviously just pretty cool getting called up and playing with the team, but I think it definitely helps getting a couple games and kind of knowing what that kind of environment's like on the ice. But yeah, I think the only difference was me to kind of adjust was obviously there's bigger size, they're all faster, and obviously all really good. But yeah, it was obviously just a really cool experience overall.
1: Bouchard was Kamloops' first round pick in the 2025 Western Hockey League draft. Three Canadian teams are on a 9-game NHL schedule tonight. Carolina's in Montreal, Nashville's in Toronto, and Ottawa is in Detroit. For more on these stories, you can visit our website and download the app for local news delivered straight to your phone. For Trending 55, I'm Keith Hopper.
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9: 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Mixed League on October 16th, Open League October 19th, Men's League October 21st, and Ladies League on October 22nd. Contact the Peace River Curling Club for more information. 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NPHL season will start on October 17th. The Greenview Multiplex in Valley View is their third annual pickleball tournament happening October 24th. 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
18: 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Toronto up 155 to 35,674. And Dow Jones up 234 to 51,500. Oil futures, the light crude up 13 cents to 89.56. Natural gas futures up over 4 cents to 310. And gold up 31.30 to $4,188.10. Silver, 61.63, up 33 cents. Canadian dollar higher in trading, last at 70.34. Individual stock, TELUS down 11 cents, 11.14. TransAlta, 18.79, down $1.01. And CN Rail, 168.35, down 2.10. Capital Power, 64.68, up $2.43. Ovintiv is 87.60, up 67 cents. Suncor, 97.59, down 40 cents. Premium Brands, 69.95, up 19 cents. And Aurora Cannabis up 6 cents to 6.43. For more information, I can be reached at 1-866-534-4722. 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

0: This is the River Country Ag Show. I'm Keith Hopper. While the harvest season continues in the grain sector, farmers in the beef and cattle sectors are getting ready for the winter season. But they are doing so not knowing what the weather is going to be like, minus forecasts and almanacs. With the unusual weather that occurred in the winter, spring, and summer of 2026, farmers are not confident with what's in store. However, organizers are preparing farmers for what could lie ahead, even if plans change with Mother Nature. The Peace Country Beef and Forage Association is hosting the East Peace Cattle Day tomorrow at Triangle Hall near High Prairie to let farmers in on cattle management, nutrition, vaccinations, and overall preparation. Speakers will be present that could aid in keeping the herd manageable for a potentially long winter season. The operations director of the Peace Country Beef and Forage Association is Elena Archibald.
1: You got speakers on the agenda. Who's speaking?
2: Yeah, so we have Kate Loveson coming. She's going to be chatting about the Environmental Farm Plan program, as well as some grant funding opportunities. We've also got our own Dr. Blacius Azunwi. He's going to be speaking about the importance of feed testing. Dr. Jose Marcoux is a veterinarian who's going to be talking about winter cattle prep as well as vaccinations. And then our keynote speaker is Abby Redmond, and she's a beef cattle nutritionist.
1: How difficult is it in your mind, especially for the cattle, getting them ready for winter? Because, well, it's right around the corner.
2: Yeah, this year is interesting. Most producers saw late haying season, so that really pushed things back in terms of when the crops came off, which is affecting the nutritional value this year. So it's, if there was ever a time to be testing your feed and knowing what you're feeding your cattle, now would be a really good time, especially if we have a tough winter like we did last year.
1: Please correct me if I'm wrong here, Elena. I'm thinking the East Peace Cattle Day in High Prairie is pretty good timing as far as this is concerned.
2: Oh, absolutely. Yeah, I think we're bringing a lot of really vital information at a pivotal time for producers in the region.
0: More of my conversation with Elena Archibald, the operations director of the Peace Country Beef and Forage Association, can be found on the Ag News page of our app and website. For Trending 55, I'm Keith Hopper.
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0: From the Trending 55 newsroom, here's what you need to know.
1: Good afternoon, I'm Keith Hopper. 2027 Alberta Pond Hockey Championship has been canceled. Organizers are hoping to bring the event back in 2028, but say volunteers and board members are needed. Peace River and Area Council members recently attended the Alberta Municipalities Convention in Edmonton. Mayor Shelley Shannon says it's an opportunity to connect with municipal leaders to learn about complex challenges communities are facing. Peace River and Area is hosting the Rural Health Professions Action Plan Conference starting today at the Chateau Nova. Sean Pittman, the host of the event, says the conference is potential for growth.
2: The RHPAP conference is very important for the community. It's no secret that rural communities across the country, across the world, struggle retaining medical professionals in any kind of career or business. So this is geared towards medical professionals to try and, you know, attract them to the area and kind of show them what Peace River, because Peace River has so much to offer. And not only Peace River, but rural areas in general.
1: Conference brings together healthcare providers, community and government leaders, learners, and rural health champions from across Alberta to help communities build resiliency and vibrant futures in the region. Winter's coming and safety precautions are being taken around the home and office during Fire Safety Week this week. Dave LeBlanc, the fire chief of Northern Sunrise County, says this week also features the RISC program.
3: We also have a big event coming up next week, which is the RISC program, formerly the party program. So it's a three-day event this year. We have 400 students. Because of the teacher strike last year, we weren't able to do it. So we're doing both the 10s and 11s this year in San Isidore at the Cultural Center.
1: The theme this year is centered around lithium batteries. And nuclear energy will be the topic of public events happening tonight at 7 in Manning and tomorrow night at 7 in Grimshaw. Mainly sunny Tuesday afternoon is in store for the northwest, with temperatures reaching the low to mid-teens again. Clear skies tonight are sticking around with lows at or just below 5 degrees. In sports, from a first-round pick to now playing in the Western Hockey League, Flyers' Tegan Bouchard is looking to perform in his rookie season. Bouchard plays with the Kamloops Blazers and says even with those expectations, he's focused on playing his game.
4: Lots of expectation being a first-round pick. You got to obviously perform to the standard, and obviously just, I think for me, I try not to worry about all those things and just go out and play my game, and I think if I could play to my strengths, I think I could be very successful.
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0: latest from James Parker Band After Dark. It's Today's Country, Yesterday's Favorites, River Country. And Chris Myers with you. It looks like we're going to be flirting with freezing again. Tonight could dip below zero, frost possible. And tomorrow, one of the last warmish days for the season, should get up to 15 for your Wednesday.
1: 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Girl, it's been too long.

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0: From the Trending 55 newsroom, here's what you need to know.
1: Good afternoon, I'm Keith Hopper. 2027 Alberta Pond Hockey Championship has been canceled. Organizers are hoping to bring the event back in 2028, but say volunteers and board members are needed. Peace River and area council members recently attended the Alberta Municipalities Convention in Edmonton. Mayor Shelley Shannon says it's an opportunity to connect with municipal leaders to learn about complex challenges communities are facing. Peace River and area is hosting the Rural Health Professions Action Plan Conference starting today at the Chateau Nova. Sean Pittman, the host of the event, says the conference is potential for growth.
2: The RHPAP conference is very important for the community. It's no secret that rural communities across the country, across the world, struggle retaining medical professionals in any kind of career or business. So this is geared towards medical professionals to try and, you know, attract them to the area and kind of show them what Peace River, because Peace River has so much to offer. And not only Peace River, but rural areas in general.
1: Conference brings together healthcare providers, community and government leaders, learners, and rural health champions from across Alberta to help communities build resiliency and vibrant futures in the region. Winter's coming and safety precautions are being taken around the home and office during Fire Safety Week this week. Dave LeBlanc, the fire chief of Northern Sunrise County, says this week also features the RISC program.
3: We also have a big event coming up next week, which is the RISC program, formerly the party program. So it's a three-day event this year. We have 400 students. Because of the teacher strike last year, we weren't able to do it, so we're doing both the 10s and 11s this year in San Isidore at the Cultural Center.
1: The theme this year is centered around lithium batteries. And nuclear energy will be the topic of public events happening tonight at 7 in Manning and tomorrow night at 7 in Grimshaw. Mainly sunny Tuesday afternoon is in store for the Northwest, with temperatures reaching the low to mid-teens again. Clear skies tonight are sticking around with lows at or just below 5 degrees. In sports, from a first-round pick to now playing in the Western Hockey League, Flyers' Tegan Bouchard is looking to perform in his rookie season. Bouchard plays with the Kamloops Blazers and says even with those expectations, he's focused on playing his game.
4: Lots of expectation being a first-round pick. You got to obviously perform to the standard, and obviously just, I think for me, I try not to worry about all those things and just go out and play my game, and I think if I could put in my strengths, I think I could be very successful.
1: The full interview is up on the app. Three Canadian teams are on a 9-game NHL schedule tonight. Carolina's in Montreal, Nashville's in Toronto, and Ottawa is in Detroit. 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

Ringling, love, hate, love. It's today's country. Yesterday's favorites, River Country. Peace Region could dip below zero. Frost possible for tonight. And tomorrow could be one of our last warmest days for a while. Up to 15 for your Wednesday. Here's Kenny Chesney.

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Latest for Josh Stump, Johnny Walker back to me. It's River Country and Chris Myers. 13 days to go until the referendum. And have you looked at those questions yet? Yeah, a little bit on the confusing side, I would say. So, yeah, you got less than 2 weeks. Do your homework. October 19th comes pretty quick. Bailey Zimmerman, this is Chevy Silverado. You got it right here in River Country.

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today's country, yesterday's favorites, River Country. Thanksgiving weekend so close now, and I have made an executive decision for my family. Nobody cooks this year. Yeah, I'm going to try one of those pre-made family dinners like from Friesen Brothers. Why not? 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

0: From the Trending 55 newsroom, here's what you need to know.
1: Good afternoon, I'm Keith Hopper. 2027 Alberta Pond Hockey Championship has been canceled due to lack of volunteers and board members. Organizers are hoping to bring the event back in 2028. The Rural Health Professions Action Plan Conference is happening for the next few days at the Chateau Nova in Peace River. Sean Pittman, the host of the event, says the rural setting has much to offer.
2: When I did my career coming out of college, I know, you know, lots of people who did it, whether it's the medical field or any other field that their career that you can work in. Rural has a lot to offer, and it really get your feet wet, and you can learn a lot, and there's a lot of unique opportunities in small towns and even maybe traveling distances, dealing with different kinds of cultures and communities and people.
1: The conference theme this year is Rooted in Community, which reflects wisdom, experiences, partnerships, and resilience of rural communities. Fire Safety Week is this week, meaning getting set for winter and taking precautions like checking detectors and safely charging devices are on the menu. The theme in 2026 is centered around lithium batteries, with Chief Dave LeBlanc in Northern Sunrise County saying to unplug the chargers that are not in use.
3: Yeah, so you want to make sure that, you know, when you do plug them in, once they're fully charged, unplug. We don't want to overcharge them. When you overcharge them, sometimes they'll heat up. So make sure that when you are having your laptop and or your cell phone, it's not on a bed or a couch or anything like that. It's on a hard surface. Especially those other chargers where you actually just sit your phone on and you don't have to plug it in. Feel that pad and feel that phone after it gets quite hot.
1: The chief says many resources are available for parents, kids, and students to learn and relearn about fire safety. Clear skies tonight are sticking around with lows at or just below 5 degrees. It will be sunny tomorrow with temps in the low to mid-teens. However, the rain starts falling on Thursday. In sports, Flyers' Tegan Bouchard is in his rookie season playing in the Western Hockey League with the Kamloops Blazers. He appeared in a few games with the Blazers last year and says that helped him in preparing for this season.
4: Obviously just pretty cool getting called up and playing with the team, but I think it definitely helps getting a couple games and kind of knowing what that kind of environment's like on the ice. But yeah, I think the only difference was me to kind of adjust was obviously there's bigger size, they're all faster, and obviously all really good. But yeah, it was obviously just a really cool experience overall.
1: Bouchard was Kamloops' first round pick in the 2025 WHL draft. Three Canadian teams are on a 9-game NHL schedule tonight. Carolina's in Montreal, Nashville's in Toronto, and Ottawa is in Detroit. For more on these stories, you can visit our website and download the app for local news delivered straight to your phone. 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

0: Ella Langley, she could read the phone book and it would be a number one hit. That's Loving Life Again, the latest from Ella, right here in River Country. Chris Myers, and I don't want to complain about the weather changing, but I feel like we're just getting rushed into unpacking winter from the garage. Yeah, no more going to the mailbox in pajamas. I refuse to put on a parka for that.
1: Hey girl, looks like you need one more. Yeah, I bet you've heard that one before. The small talk cliches, but all the other guys say. I don't want to get ahead of myself. Are you in or out, baby, I can't tell. 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Tell me, girl, am I reading this right? I know it sounds like a pickup line. I'm standing over here all by ourselves, and you ain't looking at no one else.

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2: He's a ranch hand in a pinch, man. 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

0: just want my horse
1: Cody Johnson, back. 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It's Chris Myers. Yeah, a bit of a bummer. The Alberta Pond Hockey Championships not happening in 2027 due to lack of volunteers. So if you've ever wanted to help out with something, you got a passion for hockey, please consider this so we can have it back for 2028. Tyler Joe Miller's in River Country.

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today's country, yesterday's favorites, River Country. It is a Tuesday, which means we got another Tuesday trial vid for you to look at on our Facebook page. 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

0: From the Trending 55 newsroom, here's what you need to know.
1: Good afternoon, I'm Keith Hopper. 2027 Alberta Pond Hockey Championship has been canceled due to lack of volunteers and board members. Organizers are hoping to bring the event back in 2028. The Rural Health Professions Action Plan Conference is happening for the next few days at the Chateau Nova in Peace River. Sean Pittman, the host of the event, says the rural setting has much to offer.
2: When I did my career coming out of college, I know, you know, lots of people who did it, whether it's the medical field or any other field that their career that you can work in. Rural has a lot to offer, and it really get your feet wet, and you can learn a lot, and there's a lot of unique opportunities in small towns and even maybe traveling distances, dealing with different kinds of cultures and communities and people.
1: The conference theme this year is Rooted in Community, which reflects wisdom, experiences, partnerships, and resilience of rural communities. Fire Safety Week is this week, meaning getting set for winter and taking precautions like checking detectors and safely charging devices are on the menu. The theme in 2026 is centered around lithium batteries, with Chief Dave LeBlanc in Northern Sunrise County saying to unplug the chargers that are not in use.
3: Yeah, so you want to make sure that, you know, when you do plug them in, once they're fully charged, unplug. We don't want to overcharge them. When you overcharge them, sometimes they'll heat up. So make sure that when you are having your laptop and or your cell phone, it's not on a bed or a couch or anything like that. It's on a hard surface, especially those other chargers where you actually just sit your phone on and you don't have to plug it in. Feel that pad and feel that phone after it gets quite hot.
1: The chief says many resources are available for parents, kids, and students to learn and relearn about fire safety. Clear skies tonight are sticking around with lows at or just below 5 degrees. It will be sunny tomorrow with temps in the low to mid-teens. However, the rain starts falling on Thursday. In sports, Flyers' Tegan Bouchard is in his rookie season playing in the Western Hockey League with the Kamloops Blazers. He appeared in a few games with the Blazers last year and says that helped him in preparing for this season.
4: Obviously just pretty cool getting called up and playing with the team, but I think it definitely helps getting a couple games and kind of knowing what that kind of environment's like on the ice. But yeah, I think the only difference was me to kind of adjust was obviously there's bigger size, they're all faster, and obviously all really good. But yeah, it was obviously just a really cool experience overall.
1: Bouchard was Kamloops' first round pick in the 2025 WHL draft. Three Canadian teams are on a 9-game NHL schedule tonight. Carolina's in Montreal, Nashville's in Toronto, and Ottawa is in Detroit. For more on these stories, you can visit our website and download the app for local news delivered straight to your phone. For Trending 55, I'm Keith Hopper.
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today's country, yesterday's favorites, River Country. It's the drive show for VBV Property Management. And if you have not gotten up on your roof yet to clear your leaves, might be a good day to do that, or tomorrow, up to 15 degrees. It's going to get cold and wet towards the weekend.

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homegrown music from High Valley Fools in River Country. Chris Myers, and there's a new documentary on Netflix that might make you think about your shopping habits and give you another reason, perhaps, to shop local when you can. It's called Buy Now. It's on Netflix. And yeah, it looks at how companies like Amazon and Shein keep us buying more stuff that we really don't need. And not only that, but the pollution and the waste that comes with all those deliveries and products. Once again, that one's called Buy Now. It's on Netflix. Latest for Dan and Shay, this is Say So. I got a call from a friend who don't call very often.

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0: From the Trending 55 newsroom, here's what you need to know.
1: Good evening, I'm Keith Hopper. The 2027 Alberta Pond Hockey Championship has been canceled. Officials are hoping to run the event in 2028, but volunteers and board members are needed. Contact info is on the app. Members of council in Peace River and surrounding communities were recently in attendance at the Alberta Municipalities Convention in Edmonton. Peace River Mayor Shelley Shannon says the gathering was an opportunity to connect with municipal leaders and learn more about the complex challenges that jurisdictions face. 3 days of networking events are among many things happening at the Chateau Nova in Peace River during the Rural Health Professions Action Plan Conference. Sean Pittman, the host of the event, says lots of things are happening.
2: There's going to be quite a few speakers, and then they're also going to be like bringing the conference attendees, which I think it may be full now, or if not, it's pretty close to being full, to different areas of the town, the area too.
1: The conference takes place every 2 years, and the Peace River area is the host for this year. Winter's coming and safety precautions are being taken around the home and office during Fire Prevention Week this week. Dave LeBlanc is the fire chief of Northern Sunrise County.
3: We also have a big event coming up next week, which is the RISC program, formerly the party program. So it's a 3-day event this year. We have 400 students. Because of the teacher strike last year, we weren't able to do it. So we're doing both the 10s and 11s this year in San Isidore at the Cultural Center.
1: The theme this year is centered around lithium batteries. Authorities across the region are asking hunters to be mindful of the rules this hunting season. Tips like inspecting, properly storing and unloading firearms safely, carrying proper tags and permits, and being prepared for emergencies are keys to enjoying the hunt. Corporal David Fogarty of the Manning RCMP says treating land, landowners, fellow hunters, and the rules with respect helped everyone have a safe hunting season. Clear skies tonight are sticking around with lows in and around the 5-degree mark for the northwest. Mainly sunny Wednesday is in store for the northwest, with temps reaching again the low to mid-teens. However, the rain starts falling and digits dip a little by Thursday. In sports, from a first-round pick to now playing in the Western Hockey League, Flyers' Tegan Bouchard looking to perform in his rookie season. Bouchard plays with the Kamloops Blazers and says even with those expectations, he's focused on playing his game.
4: Lots of expectations being a first-round pick. You got to obviously perform to the standard, and obviously just, I think for me, I try not to worry about all those things and just go out and play my game. And I think if I could put in my strengths, I think I could be very successful.
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By the way, it's another a Tuesday trial with Friesen Brothers in River Country. 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

John Morgan, kid myself in River Country. It's Chris Myers on your drive, and less than 2 weeks away now from the Alberta referendum. Yeah, and I've looked at some of these questions like, wow, you got to be like a scholar to understand what they mean. Yeah, make sure you do your homework, maybe pop it into AI and maybe get that to help you understand it more. October 19th, coming quickly. It's Carrie Underwood with Blown Away in River Country.

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Tyler Joe Miller in River Country, checking your Mighty Peace GM community calendar. Coats for kids on now in Peace River. If you've got a kid who needs a winter coat, or you've got a coat that is in good shape, but your kid's maybe outgrown it, could be a good time to pass it along to Style Right Cleaners. That cold is coming, that's for sure. And the costs and risks of nuclear power in the Peace. It's a speaking event that's going on in Manning tonight, Grimshaw tomorrow. And more details at rivercountry.fm. It's the autumn upgrade at Mighty Peace GM. Canada-wide clearance continues. 0% financing up to 10 grand off select models, including the 26 Sierra, 26 Silverado. More details at Mighty Peace GM. West Hill, Peace River. Here's Morgan Wallen. No.

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0: From the Trending 55 newsroom, here's what you need to know.
1: Good evening, I'm Keith Opper. The 2027 Alberta Pond Hockey Championship has been canceled. Officials are hoping to run the event in 2028, but volunteers and board members are needed. Contact info is on the app. Members of council in Peace River and surrounding communities were recently in attendance at the Alberta Municipalities Convention in Edmonton. Peace River Mayor Shelley Shannon says the gathering was an opportunity to connect with municipal leaders and learn more about the complex challenges that jurisdictions face. 3 days of networking events are among many things happening at the Chateau Nova in Peace River during the Rural Health Professions Action Plan Conference. Sean Pittman, the host of the event, says lots of things are happening.
2: There's going to be quite a few speakers, and then they're also going to be like bringing the conference attendees, which I think it may be full now, or if not, it's pretty close to being full, to different areas of the town, the area too.
1: The conference takes place every 2 years, and the Peace River area is the host for this year. Winter's coming, and safety precautions are being taken around the home and office during Fire Prevention Week this week. Dave LeBlanc is the fire chief of Northern Sunrise County.
3: We also have a big event coming up next week, which is the RISC program, formerly the party program. So it's a three-day event this year. We have 400 students. Because of the teacher strike last year, we weren't able to do it, so we're doing both the 10s and 11s this year in San Isidore at the Cultural Center.
1: The theme this year is centered around lithium batteries. Authorities across the region are asking hunters to be mindful of the rules this hunting season. Tips like inspecting, properly storing and unloading firearms safely, carrying proper tags and permits, and being prepared for emergencies are keys to enjoying the hunt. Corporal David Fogarty of the Manning RCMP says treating landowners, fellow hunters, and the rules with respect helped everyone have a safe hunting season. Clear skies tonight are sticking around with lows in and around the 5-degree mark for the northwest. Mainly sunny Wednesday is in store for the northwest, with temps reaching again the low to mid-teens. However, the rain starts falling and digits dip a little by Thursday. In sports, from a first-round pick to now playing in the Western Hockey League, Flyers' Tegan Bouchard looking to perform in his rookie season. Bouchard plays with the Kamloops Blazers and says even with those expectations, he's focused on playing his game.
4: Lots of expectations being a first-round pick. You got to obviously perform to the standard, and obviously just, I think for me, I try not to worry about all those things and just go out and play my game. And I think if I could put in my strengths, I think I could be very successful.
1: The full interview is up on the app. For more on these stories, you can visit our website and download the app for local news delivered straight to your phone. 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
0: Today's country. 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Yesterday's favorites.
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0: You're in River Country.